Schizophrenia is a type of psychosis and affects the way a person thinks, feels and behaves. People with schizophrenia are 2 to 3 times more likely to die early than the general population.

gates are open. 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Darkness. 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Look around you. They're everywhere. Gate 2. My guards are watching you. Gate 3. Only evil lives here. Gate 4. There's no way out. Gate 5. Feel the fire. Gate 6. Pick up your weapons and fight. 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And dance with